Okay. It's okay. I got her back. She's not issued a case.

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South and 5, South Britain Road. It's pinging at this location for an iPhone crash notification. There was nothing heard in the background. 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

0: Attention Raymond Fire and Rescue. Respond to 7851 West County Highway G for a 75-year-old male who fell down the stairs and is in a lot of pain. Again, Raymond Fire and Rescue. Respond to 7051 West County Highway G. 75-year-old male who fell down the stairs and is in a lot of pain. Be advised, the patient is screaming over the phone.
1: With permission, I can go up to that.
0: 3-1.

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1: Panel 6.
0: In the backyard of 440 Stoley Avenue. Caller has refused. I'll just let you read the notes and advise if you want to cover.

0: outside of the 17.
1: From the male patient is going to be outside. The caller does not think that he'll be combative, though he is slightly intoxicated. AFM. Copy. Five

0: Okay, do you copy?
1: Yeah, I was already headed that general way.

0: 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Dispatch 19.
1: 19.
0: It's 74 so far for any vehicle listening to him.
1: Copy. I'm going to be out at the Southern Wisconsin Center Memorial because there's a couple cars. I'm just going to make sure nobody dropped a phone or something.
0: I copy.
1: 906-23.
0: Multiple in there, 906. I copy other squad.
2: 20 Illinois traffic.
0: 6-1.
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0: Copy. Anybody else?
3: 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Conscious breathing. We copy additional.

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At 1770, County Highway NN.

0: seems like it's going to be a no locate on the 1050. Seems to be turning in.
1: I copy.
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Mississauga Drive.

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0: to a couple about 1937. 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She's conscious and viewing in room C. Charles 8.
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3: It's at 7th and Main. 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Now I have a refused caller advising that she's out driving her red Dodge Ram in the area. Unknown direction on Main.
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1: The traffic hazard, I took care of it.
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0: Mount Pleasant, non-emergent.
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He is unconscious, is breathing, bleeding from the head. Lake Geneva Clear, 1955.

0: 6, Wheatland and Kramer. I got a 28 when you're ready. Wheatland, Illinois.
1: Five.
0: 4-1 Charles, 0 Paul, 9 Mary. It could be Illinois or Indiana, I'm not sure.
2: Engine 281, manpower request to digit in the drink, W3860 Lakeshore Drive, for a male who fell.

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0: 2010 Bentley Continental Coupe, black in color.
1: Sedan, I'll have traffic on it on the southbound 11 off ramp.
0: Sounds good.

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2: The other squad?
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2: Except for anybody else?

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Can you cover 31 southbound 3358 over 8?

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1: Todd.
0: Going to be on a gray older Toyota Camry. We're going to be on Robert, just off the line.
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1: Sir 18168 CB 18168.

28, the boy David Lincoln list clear and current to an investment properties company on a Bentley Continental break. The Illinois plates suspended and expired to a manuary party, and it says a sold vehicle on the Infiniti.

0: 906.
1: It's going to be a temp tag out of Wisconsin. It's going to be Edward 4509, Tom Edward, 4509 TE.
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1: 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I'm going to call the Mayday Alarm Company. It's the first floor living room smoke going on. Along with

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0: 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The second floor smoke alarm shook again.
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0: Exit 31 and 19, a recluse. I mean, it's a make your own case, a black SUV with no lights on. It says coming into our county, northbound 336 over 8.
1: Step 4, I'll keep an eye on.

the Waterford Area Rescue. You have a call at the Levi Barnes Manor at 200 South 7th Street, Unit 120. 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They did advise that he's about 300 to 350 pounds. Repeating, Village of Waterford Area Rescue. You have a call at 200 South 7th Street, apartment 120. 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They did advise that he's about 300 to 350. Tyrone Holmes, 2042.

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0: Moving out of Illinois, Charles X-ray 31640, CX 31640. 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
1: 219.
0: 594, Zebra Lincoln, Lincoln. I'll make it. Main and John Sue.
1: Main and John Sue, copy.

0: 6 4.
1: He's going to be transported to BMH. Just leave me on it so I can enter some names.
0: 3.
1: Jump tonight.
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1: Copy, dispatch to 19031. 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
2: 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We have a two-story type of construction residential home. Moving in to investigate. Engine 261 will have cottage commands. Will be an S1.
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4: Go ahead.
3: Boy Charles Zebra 7066 northbound at the scale. Looks like a black SUV, no taillight.
1: 10-4 northbound at the scale.

0: 3 I come in service 2048, 703 and 171. Officers are advising there's no easy way to get you through there. You're going to have to pass oncoming traffic to get around.
1: See, what would be the nearest cross street?
0: It's on Highway 120, just south of Savoia Road.

0: advise that I'm gonna all have all units go to the station, we'll pull the engine. Probably not emergent. 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
1: We were en route emergent. 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

0: 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For another reckless on the interstate. Thank you. It'll be northbound 336 over 5 for a semi truck swerving with a red cab. They're now passing 335.
1: I'll just sit here and wait for them to roll by.
0: Copy.
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0: 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They stated it was still going throughout all four lanes, swerving.
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1: Arriving on location. Two vehicles in oncoming traffic were at the end of the backup.
3: Attention, Kansasville Area Rescue. You have a call at 1908 South Beaumont Avenue. For a 69-year-old male, dislocated his shoulder while tying his shoes. Repeating, Kansasville Area Rescue. You have a call at 1908 South Beaumont Avenue for a 69-year-old male who dislocated his shoulder while tying his shoe. The caller stating this is the eighth time this has happened in the last week. Turn the tone to 2055. Multiple in there, 5-2, go ahead. I copy. Other squad.
4: 50, if you don't have anybody, you can have rescue by the name.
1: Be advised, it sounds like we just have one patient, but we do have a scene that's scattered across about 100 feet between both drivers.
5: Maybe it's 172 to Mount 171. Am I going to be able to get through with Big Betty and I can block off traffic, oncoming traffic at least?
6: Wisconsin, Lincoln Charles, 6702, LC 6702. We're in the 600 block, South Pine.
1: Heavy.
7: Alarm panel reset. All units will be clear. Count is command, terminated.
1: 2056.
2: There were two semis, and they weren't behind either of them with their lights on, so I went past the next one. So I know states had that off-ramp, but maybe state could step out with them.
1: Copy, Racing County to switch to state 214.
8: State 237, I'm off at K.
1: I copy. We have a reckless call for a semi with a red cab that was swerving all over. The caller should be in a white Volkswagen with their hazards on, getting off at K.
8: Copy, I think I see it.
1: I copy.
2: 2019 to state, the car did not get off. They were in the far left lane.
8: 10-4, I see the red cab, white semi.

0: are out of the storm. We have to block oncoming traffic for a few moments. We will.
1: I'm going to go ahead and send this blocking.
2: One of your partners is going to take it unless you want to follow at the Highway K off ramp northbound for a reckless.
3: Did it reference that semi one a couple minutes ago? If he needs assistance, I can assist with him. Otherwise, I'm going to get on a separate traffic stop at the moment.
2: Copy.
0: We have to check on the other driver to see what's going on yet. We have a pretty wide scene, so we're doing some walking.
1: All right, let's see. We're just coming out of the ice.
0: Copy that. The vehicle that we are parked near on the oncoming traffic side of the road does have fluid.
1: Copy.
4: He pulled into the pilot for gas.
2: Copy, 19, do you copy?
5: Copy, they'll be there in a couple minutes.
0: Yeah, that's 172, I copy, 2015.

0: friends and one from one friend. I kind of pulled behind me. And was one from the third, just when nobody sneaked by us.
1: Yeah.
2: John, let me know if you need anything down there.
0: Yeah, dude.

0: Suzanne, what do you need equipment-wise on it?
1: There's an MF3 is leaking over here. Yeah, that's all.
0: Alright, so you just need some oil dry or what?
1: Yes, sir, a little bit of oil dry, just picking up

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Is that address either?

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1: Bye-bye.

Affirmative. Okay, of course, sir.

0: Yes, sir.
1: How are you looking down there? You ready?
0: Yes, sir. I was decently picked up or right up.
1: Alright, what about your partner? She got to sign off?
0: Yes, sir. She has signed off.
1: Alright, let's get out of here.
0: Good work.

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1: Corny, go ahead.
2: Pass it up.

0: 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We are transporting one patient, non-emergent, to BMH.
1: 937, I copy at 2114.

0: Attention Kansas Soul, respond to 28802 second place for a 50-year-old female passed out in the backyard. Again, Kansasville, respond to 28802 second place for a 50-year-old female passed out in the backyard.
1: That's a plan, Jay. Oh, copy. Is there a second call down there?
2: Yeah, there are a lot of ambulances down there.
1: You come in.
3: Come in 39. I'll be around for the session.
0: Coming.
4: Med 171, I copy direct. Do you need us to grab the engine or did you have somebody with you?
2: Johnny from 1703.
4: 1703.
2: You can clear engine 171, ambo 171, med 171 from the FDA.

0: Attention, Town of Burlington Fire and Rescue. You're being requested on behalf of Kansasville. Respond to 28802 second place for a 50-year-old female passed out in the backyard. Again, Town of Burlington Fire and Rescue. You're being toned out on Kansasville's behalf. Respond to 28802 second place for a 50-year-old female passed out in the backyard. Nine three seven is transporting to the hospital right now. Who's your second option? Five forty
1: en route to the second place call. You can go ahead and tone Paris Rescue, please.
0: All right, copy.

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1: 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I'll go pick that up. That's from the jail, probably from yesterday.

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At 3223, North Street, Unit 304.

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1: Hi, Captain, 22-20. Family for an 85-year-old male who fell. He just lost his balance. He's not complaining of any pain, conscious, breathing normally.
0: Med 171,
1: we copy additional. Med 171, officer is rule 10-6. Just let us know if you need him over there.
0: You can tell them we're good.

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1: Road Ameritech. 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We're going to be on Duran, just west of H.
0: Copy Duran, west of H.
1: Robert, over, Adam.
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1: I copy your route, 2235. It's going to be a 55-year-old male who fell while he was trying to come up the stairs. 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He's unable to move them at all, otherwise conscious and breathing.
0: 261, thank you.

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1: Sunflower 2246.

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0: The engine hasn't gone en route over the air. 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
1: 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We're going to be on 36 at Fox Lane.
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0: 456. Go ahead.
1: Adam Victor George, 1456. ABG 1456 will be on 11 in the bypass.

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0: Can I go ahead?
1: 5 George, John, 7231, 5G, J, 7231. We're going to be on 36 at Pride Line.

Robert Ida Ocean Sam, first name Ricky, Robert Ida Charles King Young, space with a R Robert. Could be a male, white, date of birth 5/29/74.

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0: 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There's going to be two vehicles. One of them has a Illinois plate. Let me know when you're ready for it. Give it over Lincoln 4745B. DL 4745B is in boy.
1: Copy. Do you have the other?

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1: 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I got your location. 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
0: Adam King Lincoln 7832 AKL 7832.
1: Happy, thanks.
2: It's going to be for a Ferrari, and I got an Illinois plate when you're ready for it. David, over Lincoln, 4745A, TL 4745A.

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1: You didn't get a return on that vehicle?
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1: Vin for you if you're ready.
0: Go ahead.
1: George, 1, Adam, 1, 5, 8, Henry, 4, 9, 7, 1, 3, 2, 9, 7, 1.
0: Copy.
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0: Perfect.

0: David Lincoln 4745 Adam is showing that it has a stolen plate, but it also doesn't show what vehicle is associated with it. Do you have a VIN?
1: I'll go up there and check. The driver of that vehicle is not on scene. They both belong to a company, something exports. I can get that for you in a minute, too.
0: Copy that.

0: Northwest.
1: I'm not getting you back out of Wisconsin or Illinois. I got it back on a VIN decoder on a 2009 Chevy Cobalt. It's clear, but nothing else on it.
0: Thank you.

0: debris. The stickers on here are saying that they belong to XX Speed. That's the name of the business.
1: I copy. I have Don's en route.
0: I copy.

0: attach the VIN and ran it out. 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
1: Absolutely.

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Can you see with that stolen plate or reach out to whatever original agency that is if they have any information on what vehicle it was on?

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1: The crotch rocket just passed us at 130 plus. You just want to have state patrol check the area.
0: Racine County Dispatch 2, state patrol. Did you copy?

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1: 94.
0: So any further description, it was a northbound?
1: Northbound 334 over zero. I mean, he's got to be almost up to K already at this point.
0: Copy.

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0: on the phone with San Francisco who did the report for the stolen plate, and all of the reporting and stuff is very confusing on their end, apparently. So they're reading it, they're looking into it, but it's just taking a little while.
1: 19, I copy.

0: 4-5.
1: I don't believe that the stolen plate is here. Illinois issues new dealer plates every year to their vendors, and I'm looking at that hit. There was a 2023 plate, and they have the 2026 one here.
0: I copy.

0: Francisco was saying that their case that they had put in was they had stopped a Chrysler Pacifica with a stolen plate, like, inside with some stolen Ferrari spark plugs. So they weren't out with a vehicle that had a stolen plate. They found the plate in another vehicle.
1: And I copy that matches with the owner of this business.

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1: Charles William 1947, BCW 1947, bypass in Yonkee.
0: Copy.

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1: Copy, Thomas.

0: Lufthansa is refusing to take it because it's too expensive for them. So the owner of this company has a tow that's probably 5-10 minutes out, so we're just going to wait for them.
1: Hey, copy.
2: There is a giant party going on in the back parking lot. Officers are heading on a scene, so I don't know if they'll be blocking you or not. This is Danger 121.
3: Go ahead.
2: Officer, do you see that the fire alarm probably went off because of reference to marijuana?
3: Passenger safe.

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1: $1,200 is going to be for a person that has been stabbed. Gathering more information. Scene is not secured.

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1: $1,270 for a person that has been stabbed. Gathering more information. Scene is not secured.
2: Yeah, this one's fine. Copies will be enough shortly.

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3: Good.
2: We're going to be clearing up here. If you guys need additional, let us know.
3: Copy. When you guys are done, you can have this right.

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1: You can show us clear of the fire alarm, and you can put us en route to the call of ambulance 121.
0: 10-4, 43, I possibly have two other victims, unsure of their condition right now. The male that has been stabbed is not on scene, unknown location of him, gathering more information.
1: Messenger says, you can show engine 121 return to quarters, sit grab,
0: 10-4, returning to quarters to grab more equipment.
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1: 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It's going to be Illinois plate. I'll get it to you in a second here.
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1: Copy. We'll start heading up to the scene.

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Ambulance 142, in Whitewater, no alert. Respond to ambulance request. At 724 West Center Street.

122 with her. I'm at 122. It's going to be for a female that drank too much. Needs to be checked out. Bye.

compromised watch the advisory reports of shots in the city at the 1800 block of Franklin. One caller, four shots heard, possibly from the area of 16th and Howe. With a Chevy Equinox going eastbound 17 at a high rate of speed. That's all we have at the time. Send a safety alert. KBF 277, midnight 48.

0: Last unit.
1: The ambulance 121 is going to be clearing the call on Stern Road, patient refusal. We're returning to quarters.
0: 121 clear and returning.

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0: We're back in quarters.
1: Ambulance 121, back in quarters.
2: One caller that thinks they witnessed an abduction that happened at 1300 block of West Robson Avenue, but they got on the interstate going southbound. It started as an abduction. When fleeing, they struck the caller's vehicle. The boxy dark-colored SUV that got onto I-94 with a female white wearing a tank top, denim shorts, with long light-colored hair. Suspect is a male white with auburn shoulder-length hair. No weapons were seen. Female was screaming for help and then put into the dark-colored SUV. Caller's vehicle is purple with a black trailer. There may be purple paint transfer on the suspect vehicle. Unknown what kind of damage is on the suspect vehicle. The only description they have is that the driver had a hard time shutting the driver's side door, so the door may not be shut all the way. End of safety alert. KBF 277, 1AM.
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2: Jupiter in Cherokee to Christian Jordan out of Kiwanis. I don't know how to pronounce that. Turn it clear.
3: 10-4, I'm out of traffic. It's occupied time, too. I don't know if it's related or not, but I'll let you know.
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0: did on unrelated. 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
1: Out of four.

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2: Just checking if you're not in the air. Looks like they're advising that the patient is a female who fell, found unconscious with labored breathing. The caller is confirming it's abdominal breathing.
1: That's 301, copy, and you can put us in realm.
2: 118.

0: County from Darien Utility 251. Darien Utility 231 is out.
1: Utility 231, support at 119, Utility 231, and that's 391. Just to advise, the patient is unable to start CPR. The patient is stuck between a wall and the shower.
0: Okay.

0: Philly 231 to Morris County. Is this at the trailer park? No, so what's the trailer number?
1: It is at Pioneer Estates, and the unit number is 201. 201, the officers just arrived.
0: 10-4-201.

back on a black 1994 Dodge Ram 1500 to Patricia and Edward out of Negusa, and it's current and clear. Go ahead with it.

0: didn't get it back out of Wisconsin or Illinois, but with the VIN decoder, it's coming back on a 2001 4Runner.
1: That's a tongue oxide. We're at Chocolate Festival drunk.
0: Copy.

118. If you want to let Kenosha County there is a Charger that was with him. I had them both at 98. He's going over KR right now in lane 2. Southbound 336 over 4 on the wall.

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1: Six.
0: 611 South Sylvania. Called the Medi Alarm Company, coming from the back door. It's the refuel pantry. 4-5, if you're able to get there before 6-6, that'd be nice.

ahead, down to this bird alarm at 611 South Slovenia for 66. I'm going to put you tonight.

0: 500 block of 17th Street. One caller on them says there's lots of them. We're also getting reports of fireworks in the same area. And the fake dealer could be 277-144.
1: /391 will be /1041 to Mercy Walworth, non-emergent.
2: Walworth,
3: 144. Walworth County from Dairy Utility 231. Dairy Utility 231 is going to be clear the call.
2: Utility 231, clear at 144.
0: Reaching the key holder. It didn't answer.

0: by the diesel pumps. 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Let me know on keys.
1: Copy, I left a voicemail. 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
1: For Charles 8455. I pulled into a driveway, an address on Steeple Chase, but it's on the south side of 3 miles.

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1: 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Officers are. Have you seen?
0: Copy.

0: from ambulance 121.
1: 121.
0: We're at the scene. Wells.
1: Yeah, it's 121. On scene, ambulance 121. It's going to be Wells West on the third floor. Wells West.
0: Ambulance 121 copies.

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1: 10-4. 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Speed desk can advise if police is needed.

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1: 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PD should not be required.
0: Cooper.

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1: 705.
0: Beyond Milwaukee and Browns Lake. The Adam William Boyd 3360. Adam William Boyd 3360.

5 to Assist City with an assault report on Ashland. They're pretty backed up with other calls. 4-5. Thirty 45.

0: 79 already approved. I'm putting up an assault report at 2517 Ashland. Rescue's their stage. City also has one squad going.
1: En route 250.

0: 4 or 5 city actually doesn't have anyone able to go. You should be only seeing one half.
1: Engine 3. Alarm company called back and said the alarm was canceled.
2: This received. 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
1: I copy.

0: Christian Hill of Unseen, two-story mansion. Nothing, Sean. We'll be out investigating.
1: Message received on scene, 301. I attempted to call the key holder the alarm company provided to confirm the cancellation. No answer. I left a voicemail.
0: Time, I've got nothing showing, and we have a vacant mansion, from what I can see. I'm going to be clear and returning. I got nothing from four sides.
1: Message received 302.

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0: 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We'll be waiting on the corner of Hummingbird and Canary.

0: North County, approved front hand med 371, transporting one non-emergent to Mercy Rover.
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0: I copy.

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At 2140, Deerland Drive.

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0: is asking for help with a call at Edgewood for an unwanted party. 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
0: 5 and 3-1.
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0: Copy. Dispatch 4531. Unwanted party at 1655 Edgewood Avenue. 17 is the landlord, not on scene. Got a text from the tenant that a Candace Orta broke into the lower unit, and on scene is asking them to call PD for her. The tenant on scene is Rhonda Adams.

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Medic 171, at East Troy Town Alert. 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

0: 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They're taking care of it.
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1: 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I'll be using that squad computer for the day.
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1: Second story window and got tased about a week and a half ago.
0: I copy.

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M1-121, at Whitewater Tower Link. 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At 147, notify Marine Unit 5.

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1: 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No other symptoms.
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0: Bedroom ambulance 121. 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
1: It's going to be near at Fish Hatchery Road and Karcher Road. For somebody that's shooting, they are aware it's duck hunting, but if you would like to read the comments, they are very upset about this. I'm sorry, 16, did you want to cover on this?
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0: K9.
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1: I'm just trying to run some plates, but do you know how long it's going to be down for?
0: I have no idea. 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
0: Wait, if it can get run.
1: Go ahead with that.
0: It'll be a collector. 245716. 245716.

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1: 1200 County John.
0: 10-4, this is an allergic reaction to a bee sting, but she is having difficulty breathing. It's going to be at the front desk.

0: Ambulance 121, this is Mark, cell phone out.
1: Ambulance 121, in route, and again, it's an employee at front counter. Difficulty breathing due to obesity.
0: Ambulance 121, copy additional.

0: Do you want them to use an expired caffeine pen that they have?
1: Negative. Advise them to not use an expired medication.
0: Therefore, thank you.
1: 120 volts.

0: Do you want them to use an expired caffeine pen that they have?
1: Negative. Advise them to not use an expired medication.
0: Okay, thank you.

rescue respond into Kenosha, 2000 block of 240th Avenue, 2000 block of 240th Avenue for a 25-year-old male that's down in the ditch, not moving. We have a caller standing by in a black Jeep, unknown if he's breathing. Kansas Hill Rescue respond 2000 block of 240th Avenue, 25-year-old male that's down in the ditch, not moving. There is a caller standing by in a black Jeep with the hazards on.

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3: 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We just got a recent glucose. It's 420. The patient is unconscious but breathing.
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2: 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Just for an update on the patient for you.
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1: It is 121.
0: Ambulance 121 is out at 4.
1: 121 out at 4.

Flipback to 2819 for a suspicious vehicle. It's going to be at Schoolyard Park in the Grove for a Gold Kia van that's occupied 2 to 3 times. It's been staying there for the third night. It's parked by the little shed by the dumpster.

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1: Illinois plate, Adam Henry, 64057, AH 64057, bypass in Spring Valley.
0: I copy.

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1: Copy. They're together, so I'll call the agent here in a second.
0: I copy.

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We'll let you know back in service.

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0: 21.
1: En route. 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She's now on the couch. 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
0: So you can send maybe a CD officer over as well.
1: Deborah.

0: Charlie Vans, 122.
1: Yeah.
0: 122 is Mark on South on scene.
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0: Mr. RCJ was one, and then the car is getting picked up, so it's parked legally at the park, and it'll be picked up here in a little bit.
1: I'm copy and route at 849, and that's with the mail. I copy.
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1: No, pain score of 10. She's feeling nauseous from the pain. She's in the bedroom.
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1: Adam William Paul 4461, AWP 4461. Gonna be on Wisconsin Street at Rain Road.

0: rescue respond to the Elder Care Cottages, 7711 Big Bend Road, Maplewood, room 9, B-Boy, 68-year-old female that's vomiting blood, possibly has an ulcer. Michigan Rescue Response, 7711 Big Bend Road, Elder Care Cottages, it's Maplewood, room 9, B-Boy, 68-year-old female that's spitting up blood.
1: Yes. All right, Mr. Just know then.
2: Rising, we're sending rescue over the 7711 Big Bend Road at Maplewood Cottage for a female that's spitting up blood.
3: Put it up. I'm right around the corner.
2: I copy 710.

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1: You know, 3, you can mark the fire under control. About 10 more minutes we'll report and we're going to be picking up.
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0: southbound 332.0, plate of Adam Young George 1868 AYG 1868 on the shoulder.
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1: 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There's a door code in the notes. Deputy is also now.
0: Matt, 261 in town, please.

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0: 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No transport will be returning.
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At W3985, County Highway NN. 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
0: 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Elevator number 5 in the basement. 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
1: I copy 5610. Getting out of bed and is weak. Town of Burlington Rescue, respond 2505 Red Oak Drive. 85-year-old female fell out of getting out of bed and is feeling weak.
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1: COT, you can put me at WA. I'll write when I get back to my area.
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1: I'm a ways off from that rescue run. I'll still head there, but if you could have fire advice when they get there.
0: I copy.

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1: Punch a special event for the festival grounds. We'll be out for the Tri-County Riders. They'll be leaving here in about 15 minutes.
0: I copy.
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1: I'm at 2031. 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
0: I got it. 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
0: Emil 121 is back in the corner.

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1: Zebra Tom, 5599. 5599. We'll be northbound 327.6 on the shoulder.
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rescue respond, 4915 Schoen Road. It's lot 1W, 4915 Schoen Road, lot 1W, 85-year-old female, foul, unknown injuries. She did hit her back when she fell. Kansasville Rescue Respond, 4915 Schoen Road. It's lot 1W, 85-year-old female that fell and hit her back.

0: hit me with a warning, and then can you start me in a motorist, but it'll be southbound. I'm just going to get flipped around, and I'll go check it out.
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1: 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We're going to be in Milliger's parking lot.
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4: 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In the... I'll tell you a busyness. 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

0: some party?
1: Backwards, his last name is Chance.
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1: 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I'll be on Milwaukee at Buckley.
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0: Confirm.

0: and fire. Ambulance 232, medic 391, and area until alert. Respond to a person has fallen. At 120, Sandy Circle.
1: That's the M1 urinal. 10-51 going for a 12-year-old male fell like hit his head. He was not wearing a helmet. He's complaining of feeling tired and weak, unable to stand up. 10-0, copy.
2: I've got a Johnson round.

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0: 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Ambulance 121, and Whitewater Tower Road. 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A street scene line, North Alp Street Unit 2.
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0: runs 121 in Wild. The caller is saying that her father was a Zara that mixed with his oxygen and caused this, like, explosion that burned hair in his face, his nose, and his cheek, describing it as pink and black with no blistering.
1: Ambulance 121, got conditional.

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1: Copy.
2: 903 dispatch. Jurisdiction. She does have an address. I think it's 310 Milwaukee Street in Waterford as well. 908 can check the address here, but you might want to have Waterford check that address as well.
1: I got you. Give me 1 second, please. I'm just logging in over here.
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0: Southbound 327 over 2 for a blue truck with two teenagers tailgating and driving recklessly. Make your own case.
1: 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I'll be up at point.
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2: 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I'll be in the Walmart parking lot.

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I'll turn it. In our CAD, it looks like it's showing 1, 2, 3, 4, 5, all as uppers, and lower A, B, C, all as vacant, apparently. Stand by.

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0: identify?
1: I'm King 967, Nora Young Sam, TK 967 NYS. Looks like we'll be turning southbound on the KR on ramp.
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0: I put comments on the call and the supplement report submitted. I'll be 10-8 en route to sort of a base for equipment. Copy.
1: Texas Place, Robert Victor Davis, 051, calling into Walgreens.
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0: Lacerations, one or two
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0: the time. 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
2: Man, out there.
1: Wisconsin 28, Adam K. King, people 8786, gonna be on bridge at Chestnut.
2: Copy.
0: I live over my 35 at the base. Works for me. Thank you. The Martell unit's clear back in service. Patients in custody.
2: Okay, clear back in 144.

No, but I noticed that already. Yeah, it was green and it was flickering all funny. Funny like happy, like it's Christmas time, red and green, celebrating.

0: You're not the one that's ashore, huh?
1: They said that they're clearing up and they'll be going back to the station for lunch.
0: Yeah, I mean, hold on, you can.
1: Well, if you want to go there and make sure, and then let me know, and then I'll hustle back if we're going to keep going.
2: Okay. Yeah, we're breaking down after Jason gets done, so we'll be heading back in probably in about 5 or 10.
1: Okay, good, because I got to go.

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It took place at Raymond, but the caller is going to be at the Caledonia Police Department to be seen. Reference being stalked by the FBI. Stated some cars keep going past his house.

0: Hey, also.
1: Copy, I think we're coming back here after Lunesville.
0: Yeah, but I don't want anybody to be able to access their lot.
1: Copy, I take you got a key then?
0: I do.
1: Simple, don't mix your talk up before we leave.

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1: Wisconsin, B-Boy Adam George 9089, BAG 9089, I'll be in the running parking lot.

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1: 6-1.
0: It's in reference to 8045 Ford Drive. We have the landlord, which is the father of the tenant, Brian Dahl. He's requesting some advice, reference him damaging property in the residence.

0: Well, it's calling from Freight Center 1501.
1: But
0: Freight Center is going to be doing a training burn today on Adams Road. It's North 9028 Adams Road in the town of Troy.

28 in the new squad near the interstate for a reckless northbound 336 over 6. It's a white semi with a Tennessee trailer plate of 140570. T as in Tom was swerving, currently in the second from the right lane. We have 17 following currently and willing to make a statement. Northbound 336 over 6.

0: Met 281. Respond to the area of 211 South Curtis Street. 211 South Curtis Street for a lift assist. No injury. Called in by a call center stating the subject is outside needing a lift assist with no injury.
1: We'll be en route to 28440 Coyote Circle.
2: Copy.
1: Roger.
2: Begin to enter that reckless permit. Copy.
0: Time for Med 281. I'm going to carry you en route at 1210.

Channel 6. Just confirming you're aware of that address flag at that Coyote Circle address. It's going to be for a Vaughn, a male wife born in 88. Flag for officer safety, known to resist and argumentative, hostile towards officers.

0: put a phone for utility 282, I'm sorry, 281 to the call at 211 South First for manpower.
1: 10-4.
2: Utility 281, utility 281, Med 281 is requesting additional manpower at 211 South Curtis outside for a male who has fallen with her.
3: Pull over as well.
0: Hey, can you utility 281 is en route? If you could track our times, our KF is down.
1: 10-4. En route 1217.
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0: 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I have him outside of the vehicle.
1: Copy that, 2-8 route for you. 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
2: 34, I'm coming from ways out. You can just add me to that.
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2: We're taking the patient in his wheelchair back over to 250 Haywood.
3: 10-4.

to Dental Squads and State Patrol for a reckless northbound 330 over 8, dark green semi with a white trailer swerving over the fog line in lane number 4.

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1: Copy that, they're already passing K right now. Caller's willing to make a statement if needed.
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0: kind of received a 911 hang up initially. They called back. It sounds like there's two loose dogs that have been at this residence, 737 Rogers Court, but in the back porch for approximately 20 minutes.
1: Adam San David, 7403 ASD 7403. He pulled in his parking in his driveway at 3225. Stand by. Five

engine to 281, MUD 281, respondent W3941 Palmer Road, 3941 Palmer Road for a fire alarm, stating general fire. Keeler is approximately an hour out.

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2: 41 Palmer Road, 33941 Palmer Road for a fire.

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0: 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And left with 17 is open to you.
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0: a female mail in room, Blues and Boys 4, who ended up with a hernia on me a few days ago. 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
1: Frank, T-Tom 15017. I'll be on BD in front of Kansasville School.

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0: No hazard here, looks to be a faulty activation. I'm clearing the med unit. TD is attempting to contact the homeowner. We'll be on the scene first in a ship.
1: 10-4. Go for 10-4.
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0: Flowers County, and that's 373, is 1022 Aurora Lakeland. 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

0: Mike 10, you've got engine 71 back in quarters.
1: 10-4, at Little
2: Neck. 27535, Cutter Haken Road, for 92-year-old male bat fell and hit his head and is bleeding from it. Kansasville Rescue responded to 27535 Cutter Haken Road for a 92-year-old male fell and hit his head and is bleeding from it. Time of tolls is 1309.
0: Okay, we're going to break down the line that went to the garage completely.

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1: Cut off at the end. What do you need out there?
0: Start me a complaint from assistance.
1: Copy.
0: 21, so you can just use sort of a PD or something for an address.
1: Copy.

Wisconsin Rescue. 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She is breathing and nursing staff is with her. City of Burlington Rescue. 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Time and tones is 1324.

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Ariane Fire. 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

0: Charlie Hungarian, Charlie 231, there are utilities, 310.
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1: Well, Tommy, there is 231 zone 2.
2: Utility 231,
1: go ahead. 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

Dispatch 16, fire alarm. 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It's possibly a smoke alarm. Maybe from apartment 114, no smoke or flames.

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0: 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It's a silver Honda versus a gray Dodge truck. The Dodge left to the north exit.
1: Airport.

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1: 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We'll be at Milwaukee and Kane.
0: 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Sure, guys. I copy.

0: 16.
1: Fire department's having trouble finding the key that fits the door. 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
0: We have no premise at apartment 114, but our fire dispatcher is on the phone with a key holder there.
1: Okay.

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Happy requesting a phone number for her. 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
1: The CAD messages, I can't see the whole thing. I only see the update, the address that they're following. I don't know if you want to give me a

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0: 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And you can 42 the squad as well.

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1: 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Dispatch Wisconsin traffic.
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1: Adam John Sam 480 HAS 480. We'll be at Kendall and State.

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0: Adam Henry, boy, zero, young, YAHB, zero, Y, going to be at Highway K and 36.
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Engine 121 and Whitewater tow alert. Respond to fire alarm at 771. West Rogers Dam Drive, Unit 312.

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0: the waiting room at BMH. 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
1: 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We're going to be on Wisconsin at Rain Road.
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1: Hey Adam, that's Sam. Hey Adam, 6171. And I am on North Lake Drive and Big Bend Road.
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0: 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I'm going to be on the 24,000 block of Apple Road.

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1: Copy.

Are you able to brake to cover State Patrol on a traffic or no? Copy, it'll be northbound 326 over 0. Gonna be just north of the 7 miles shoulder side. For order of 961, you can go 1040.

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0: Vehicle has moved out of the roadway. If you could leave me on it.
1: Copy. 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
0: 4339.
1: 29,500 block of Riverview Parkway. It's in front of 29526. It's a male in a white van that's been sitting there since 10:30 a.m. She thinks he could be sleeping now.

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Individual pulled up in front of me having a panic attack, no rescue needed.

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0: 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Can you just leave me on the SWA? I'll have a report.
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1: To wait now, he's just stating that he's waiting on the sister to come back with some help. His vehicle died here. We're still digging into it a little deeper though.
0: I copy.

0: 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She'll be here, and she says 20 minutes. She has a valid driver's license and a jump box. 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I'll give the 17 a call to advise.
1: Copy, thank you.

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0: 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I'm just seeing if there's anybody by McHenry or anything.
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1: But
0: need punch a special event for myself at 907 or 908 on a special event at the Chocolate Fest Ground. 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

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Medic 61, an Elkhorn Tower alert. Respond to harsh problems. 1770, County Highway NN.

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0: 0750 Morning View Circle. Sorry, standby. Oh, it's going to be a 73-year-old female that had a knee replacement recently, and she's really weak and dizzy right now.
1: Attention Waterford Rescue, respond to 0750 Morning View Circle. For 73-year-old female, conscious, having labored breathing, feeling dizzy and weak, just had a knee replacement on Thursday. Attention Waterford Rescue, respond to 0750 Morning View Circle for a 73-year-old female. Just by having some labored breathing, dizziness and weakness. Just had a knee replacement on Thursday. Rushes are Stillwater and Stonehenge. Time and tone, 1653.

0: 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Well, excuse me. Number three or four.
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0: 10-4, we're 10-8.

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0: 908 for a welfare.
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0: At the Walmart, 1901 Milwaukee Avenue. They said it was a black Chevy near the grocery entrance in a handicapped spot. It's a vehicle with two small kids inside. Vehicle's off, windows are cracked, no adults around. They said it doesn't appear that they're in distress. They're just concerned since they're alone.
1: 907. 908.
2: Male having either a seizure or stroke-like symptoms. 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For 79-year-old male who's having either a seizure or stroke-like symptoms. 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
0: Copy, I will dispatch them as well. They are, they do have one call already going on.
1: Dispatch from 702 will be unable to provide them with a medic at this time.
0: Copy, Waterford, Norway Base, did you copy direct? 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
1: Receive both tone out test corners, please.
0: Copy.
1: We're available if you want us instead of waiting on test. You can make it before. I'll have them stand down.
0: Base, dispatch copies. I will tone you out, Jesus. Tone 4. Attention, Kansasville Rescue, respond to assist Norway with their call at 25610 Dover Line Road. That's for a 79-year-old male having a seizure or stroke-like symptoms, possibly some agonal breathing right now, snoring noises. Caller's not able to get him to the ground. Attention, Kansasville Rescue, respond to assist Norway with the call at 25610 Dover Line Road. That's for a 79-year-old male that went into a seizure or some sort of stroke-like symptoms. Also, you have some snoring noises or agonal breathing, unsure, but caller's not able to get him to the ground. 7 tones for Kansasville, 1710.

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1: Two-tone, orange and black Ford truck. I'm going to light it up as soon as the we get the green light here on the Highway 36 and Wash.
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0: 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We did meet with the operator. She was advised of a complaint. 10-8, no report.
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1: 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I had a Honda Odyssey kind of matching the description. I'm just trying to catch up to it westbound on the bypass from 142.
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0: 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Go ahead.
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0: 563 for an assault report. 7605 Plainview Avenue. The caller said his ex-wife punched him in the face when he was dropping their kids off. He's refusing rescue, waiting on scene in a gold Toyota Camry. Sorry, Toyota Corolla.
1: 6-1.

0: for info. Rescue's going up Pine Brook for a male with blood in his catheter.
1: That's hard, thank you.
0: Wisconsin. Attention City of Burlington Rescue, respond at 1001 South Pine Street, the Pine Brook Point. It's going to be room 57 for a 6-year-old male. He has blood in his catheter and urine. He's lethargic and in pain. Repeating, City of Burlington Rescue, respond 1001 South Pine Street, the Pine Brook Point, room 57 for a 6-year-old male, blood in catheter and in urine, lethargic and in pain. Tone at 1751.

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1: 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I'm going to be in the 6100 block of

0: 08.
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1: 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If you could send a TTY back to Adams County, please. Then I'll be 10-8.

0: 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Apparently the wife is back there and just took the IV out herself. Just make sure he's good.
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0: 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I'll be sitting with Dad in the Winkler Elementary School parking lot.
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1: Copy, 1842. Baca, South Colony Avenue near the dog park entrance at a high school. It's a male, white, about 14 years old, wearing sunglasses on a Harley Davidson shirt, black shorts. He's riding a black electric scooter. He keeps going in front of vehicles, telling them to hit him. He's screaming at people, too.

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1: 10-4, I have officers on scene. They're requesting a non-emergent response for the smell of strong natural gas in the cafeteria.
2: County Ambler 262.
1: Ambler 262.
2: 262 is in Raleigh, copy, non-emergent response.
1: 10-4, 1859.